why I don't read the news. It's garbage. And the editor that wrote the thing, he's garbage. I got guys on my back about scheduling, saying it's too tough. Well, guess what? It's Division I football! It's the SEC!

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And chocolate tastes like charcoal. It's time to take your photos off the wall and change your name in my phone.

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1: You guys! Stop making that surprise face. It's so annoying.
0: Yeah, you can't possibly be that surprised all the time. What's with that bitch?
1: Don't call me that.
0: Y'all, oh, stop acting like you're all nice. You are so fake.
2: Oh, there she goes, playing the victim again.
0: What are you doing? Getting receipts? You're gonna edit this later.
2: I would very much like to be excluded from this narrative.
3: Udah siap, Bang?
4: Sudahlah, Bang. Berangkat. Bentar-bentar, Bang. Itu apaan, Bang?
3: Biasa, alat setrum ikan.
4: Pakai setrum, Bang?
3: Iya. Lah, kamu kan tahu sendiri. Sekarang nyari ikan susah.
4: Nah, makanya, Bang. Pakai setrum, gak hanya ikan yang besar yang mati. Yang kecil-kecil pun juga mati. Makanya nyari ikan susah. Pada mati deh.

salatil qa'imah ati sayyidina Muhammadanil wasilata wal fadilah wasyarafa wad darajatal aliyatar rafi'ah wa ba'athu maqaman mahmudanil ladzi wa'adah innaka la